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We'll be on track 565. Police station 1 shortly for track detail.

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0: 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Have a safe week.
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0: You know, we're going to be out of quarters for about 15 minutes. Getting food.
1: Okay. Good evening, I'm Earl from Alert 33 on male patient. Chief complaint today is right side, left sided kidney pain. Patient does have a history of kidney stones. I've seen 4 weeks ago in St. Peter.

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1: The mail is awake and moving, and they're advising that you can downgrade.
2: Copy.

Dispatch time 18:30 and route 18:34. We do not have an on-scene time. And then clear time is 19:11. Time now is 19:22. And the ICR is 038.

Good. Regarding that driving complaint you transferred in, I didn't get all the info, but the caller said the vehicles are separated. One took off eastbound 90 and the other one took 15, so no longer an issue.

0: 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We're checking to see if PD's on scene.
1: 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We'll stage at Riverfront.
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0: ambulance and GHS Mankato direct admit. Delay ambulance and GHS Mankato direct admit. Approximately 10 or so out with a direct from St. James, initials are A. Adam E. Edward.
1: Sounds good. That patient is a direct admit from 4722, that's 4722.
0: Copy 4722, thank you.

0: go ahead.
1: Can you start me at that call? I'll be out to 17990, Highway 169, just by Winnebago. They had a calf stolen last night, I guess.
0: Copy. This is going to be for Randy and Joey Garlitz.
1: That works.
2: Someone was supposed to call 911 for him, but when we were at those, he was alert and oriented. He got alcohol at about 0.2 PBT. Can't stand on his own, concerns for striking his head. Blood pressure is 117 over 77, O2 saturation, 95% on 2 liters nasal cannula. He was 89% on room air, history of breathing trouble. Respiratory rate at 24, internal 36, sinus arrhythmia at 82, beats a minute. Blood sugar 108, IV established, IV flow is going right now. Any questions?
0: No questions, 31.
2: Yeah, once I got going here, did okay, I thought that was 6 for a minute.

0: through Mako AOA. Suspect with a stolen car and gun.
1: Just confirming, you said with a stolen vehicle?
0: Paper.
1: Copy.

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1: And be 2nd Street Southwest and 4th Ave Southwest. It's Henry Lincoln, 943.
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0: 45, my name is Edward. It's going to be a Chelsea, Charles, Henry, Edward, Lincoln, Sam, Ida, Edward, then Hanson, Henry, Adam, Nora, Sam, Ocean, Nora, 4, 15, 02.
1: Copy.

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0: 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If you want to wait to get a call, and you can come this way.
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2: Good evening, I'm with an alert, or I guess what to call alert, intoxicated male, 58. Has a laceration to the right finger, palm side, between the index and the ring. Will require suturing. Heart rate 68, O2 sat is 96% on room air, BP 105 over 57, with a mean of 74, I got a blood sugar of 100, EG approximately 3.

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0: do have the RO as of Blake Straight. Is that who you have?
1: No, it's Daniel Vineyard.
0: Copy. Confirm the 28, make sure I have this correct for me.
2: It's Henry Lincoln 943.
0: And you said?
2: Contact the toll, please.
0: Copy. And you said it was a driver's side door alert?
2: 10-4.

Communicate, just maintain it from you. 684 Phase report. We're about 10 minutes out with a learned oriented 30-year-old. Chief complaint is he had some agitation and hit one of the staff members at the group home tonight. Patient does have Down syndrome and autism. Unable to get vitals just because he wouldn't tolerate it. We'll be there in about 10 minutes. Any questions?

Lewis, ambulance dispatch will be out at Mankato Hospital.

2131 1101 Eastport Drive, Mankato, 1101 Eastport Drive, for a 12-year-old male allergic reaction to seafood. Sounds like the herd's closing up. Ready to win.

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1: Marshall, Mankato 2230 cars for information on a driving complaint. It's going to be westbound 19 from northbound Highway 15 on a semi with a blue cab, tailgating the RP and flashing lights at the caller, pulled off in front of the vehicle. And again, continuing westbound 19 from northbound 15. Information only at 2049.
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1: Osteo ground crew, bring ACR over to us. 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
0: Copy that. I'll get you an ACR.

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1: Roger, Mayo 1. Mayo 1, you're inbound MCHS Austin, ER room 20. Returning to St. Mary's, Mary Bry, 6G Golf ICU, for a 78-year-old male, saddle PE, bradycardic as well, on a heparin drip, cardiac monitor, no ISO, 146 kilos.
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0: 2350 cars for information on driving complete northbound Highway 59 for mile marker 55 on a dark color GMC Acadia, crossing into oncoming traffic, crossing center and fog lines, unknown 28, information only at 2115.
1: .431 Marshall, I copy from north of Cambie. Could you advise line calls maybe they can watch for?
0: Copy.

palm indicating he could not breathe and felt like his throat was closing. He does have some hives to his face. We did initially do our anaphylaxis protocol, 0.3 milligrams of IMFE, 10 milligrams of dexamethasone, and 25 milligrams of Benadryl. This time, feeling much better. IV in place. Blood pressure 115 over 73, O2 saturation 100% over room air. Sinus rhythm 94, respiratory rate of 18 and non-labored. Give you further info when we get there. Any questions? Within the 18 and heavy pediatric guidelines has him at 50 kilos.

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0: Virgin 4 Souls on board 215 in a flight. We have 2 plus 1 5 and fuel 2,500 feet.
1: Plus 5. Excuse me, 4 Souls 15 minutes north of St. Mary's, Rochester 2500, 2 plus 1 5 on the fuel 2156.

for driving complaint with a follower, westbound Highway 14, per mile marker 128 on a black Chevy pickup, Iowa 28 of King Union, Union 844, Crescent Center and Fog going onto the shoulder.

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0: 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Go ahead.
1: VO1 inbound with a 78-year-old male coming for further evaluation with saddle PE. Patient currently has heparin infusion. Is on a simple face mask at 8 liters for oxygen. He is resting comfortably at this time. Current set of vitals 130 over 78, MAP is 95, heart rate 118, sinus pass without XP, 95% on the oxygen. And respiration rate of 22. ETA is approximately 10 minutes, so if you have any further questions.
0: St. Mary's CAF is reporting on questions. We'll be expecting, and at this time, all their inbound or outbound aircraft.
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1: I'll be on traffic 14 and lookout, crushing Rockford.
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0: Airport.
1: I was playing volleyball outside this evening. Did have a fall and struck his head on a metal pole. Was unconscious for a short time and appeared to experience some seizure activity. Patient does have history of a seizure one time and is not medicated for them. Currently vitally stable for us. 111 sinus tract on the monitor. 96% on 2 liters cannula. Respiratory rate about 30, untidal 40. Blood pressure 153 over 92. I've established 4 Zofran on board and some fluid. Oh, yeah, I'm up. Crush.

0: normal, 2 out, 2.
1: Yeah, 2 out, normal, 2 out, 2210.
2: The Durham apartment, 621 South 2nd Street, number 604. 9261 South 2 Street, number 604.

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0: listening routine for a 37-year-old female, conscious and breathing, calling for herself. So she has left kidney pain and back pain and is feeling nauseous, as well as she does have a catheter. Her back pain started about 7 p.m. tonight. She's responding normally, not having any difficulty breathing. She does want to let you know that she has a dog. She's unable to put the dog away, but it sounds like the dog is fine. So, great deal. Maybe we copy.
1: C653. 756, stop please.
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1: Begin, head there.
0: Copy, I'll get it switched to you.

0: I'll have you stand by.
1: Go ahead. Is this from the earlier incident?
2: Yeah, it's going to be associated with one that was being a pain down there. We got a couple of coppers sitting down there.
1: Kevin.
3: Town or east side apartments. There's a couple car alarms that are continuously going off and no one's coming out to check them out.
4: Copy that.

0: and 37-year-old female, passionate breathing, was the patient I called earlier, had the altercation with a male. He's not on scene anymore, but she did hit her head and now was actively seizing. She's not seizing anymore. Described as a focal seizure, not pregnant or diabetic. She's an epileptic, not known if she has a history of sugar brain tumor, and she's responding normally. Ready to.
1: 84 copies.

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1: I'll verify with PD. 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
0: Alright, I'll be out.

0: This is West 522. This is 687 2nd Avenue Southwest. I have a verbal altercation going on. Both are drunk, screaming. I don't know if this is going to get physical or not, but it's really escalating quickly.
1: Sorry, 424.
2: Blurry.

0: It's Eamon Nalen. 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Sounds like there's 2 more children in the house. She's in hysterics.
1: Here's the last part you cut out. She's one.
0: She's standing outside with a 5-year-old. 2 children's in the house.
1: Copy that.

0: flashlight 22. 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They've been drinking all day.
1: Copy.

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1: Go ahead.
0: We are about 20 minutes away. Name R. You will be on a patient care report now. We're on the floor.
1: You can wait for the full patient care report. That patient is a direct admit from 5824 and 5824.
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2: 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She's a talent to see if we can get her there to check on.

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3: Point of witness seizure-like activity does have a history of epilepsy. Was also involved in an incident earlier today where she was assaulted. Was hit in the face and hit her head. Right now complaining of some pain to her right eye as well as some nausea and vomiting. Vitals are pulse of 124, sinus tach, blood pressure 153/107, O2 is 99% on room air. ETA of about 3 minutes. Any questions?
2: No questions, 684. You're going to ER room 10.
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0: We're en route to your facility with a 36-year-old female coming from home. States that approximately at 1900 today, she had a sudden onset of back left flank pain that wrapped around to her lower left quadrant of her stomach. She is experiencing nausea at this time as well. No vomiting yet. She does have a suprapubic catheter that was changed last week. Does not feel like this stems from a UTI or a kidney infection. She does have a history of kidney stones and believes that this is something pain. Vitally stable heart rate of 105, blood pressure 139 over 94, SpO2 at 96. ET is going to be approximately 5 minutes. Any questions?
1: Patient be triage appropriate.
0: Oh.

0: you. 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No possession of alcohol or mood-altering chemicals. 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Remain law-abiding. Random testing.
1: Who is this PO?
0: Al Hansen. I can send the phone number to your screen.
1: Yeah, go ahead and I'll take it. I'll call you for it. Give me a second. I'll get it over Law 3. Give me a second.
2: I'm all back with him. He got into a car.
1: Definitely intoxicated.
3: Well, we have 1 hour rest, how about?
1: Stay with him, Brittany. I'll call Al and see what he wants to do. He's definitely been drinking, so we'll see if he wants to violate him on the alcohol. Right.

downstairs off to Waterville Rescue. You're in your traditions, 117 Paquin Street East, room 101, for a female patient with pain from kidney stones. Sheriff's Office to Waterville Rescue, you're in need of traditions, 117 Paquin Street East, room 101, for a female patient with pain from kidney stones.

0: Maywan.
1: Maywan's ready for departure. Three souls on board. Should be a 30-minute delay. Two folks on your feet.
0: Three souls, 3 minutes en route to Mondovi. 2+3 0 in the field, 2500 feet, 2348.

0: girl, female, possible stroke. EMS is just arriving on the scene, so no further update on that front. You'll be talking to Rock Creek Fire on Mark 2. 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
2: We're going to go for a walk into place, if you're okay with that.
3: Yeah, I guess I'm okay with that. Is he willing to give a PBT?
2: That's probably a negative.
3: That's what I thought. That's fine. I smelt it on him, so. Okay. Yeah, that's fine. If he wants to go for a walk, I'm trying to find a hotel now, real quick, to make sure I have room.

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0: I guess 135, either or. Somebody can leave that and drive to the Broadway Apartments. I just had a caller state that there was a male party sitting across from the apartments. Appeared to be somewhat slumped over. And he asked him what was going on. He said he was praying for death. If somebody locates him, I could send an ambulance, maybe.

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1: Copy. Thank you. Have a good night.
0: You too.

0: Yes, that's what I said before. 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
1: 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I can't get into the apartments.

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1: Go ahead.
0: Access the mail in the lobby of the Broadway apartment building. He's heavily intoxicated. Says he wants to sleep, doesn't want to talk to me, or go back to his apartment building, or his apartment room. We ended up getting locked out of the building again.
1: Copy.
0: We'll contact him.
1: 10-9.
2: 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Street, unit 607 again. 621, South number 2 Street, unit 607, Durham Apartments.
3: 522. If you can clear from that, we got locked out of the Broadway apartments if you want to try to make contact with this guy.

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Go ahead. We're on scene. Copy. 357, 57-year-old female, conscious of breathing, some abdominal pain, not fainted or nearly fainted, no priority symptoms.

0: Is it page in the ambulance just in case? Well, he doesn't have to get out himself. Well, we're locked out. We probably have to be small.
1: Please see him back from work.
2: Copy.
3: To the apartments.
0: Yeah, JP at 68, well, we're locked out. They probably have a key to get in. It's the page that ambulance.
3: 10-4.

0: floor. I kind of guess that it was the south building, 365 Second Avenue. Is that which one you guys are at, or are you at the north building, the 395?
1: 290, unknown state, traveling at inconsistent speeds, tailgating the caller, crossing center and fog line, and could not maintain its speed. Information only at 2320.
2: 206, copy. Can you advise county car? I'm not able to catch after it.

0: Los Ambulance, your news at Easttown Apartments. Heavily intoxicated male party. Law enforcement is on scene. Attention, Los Ambulance, your news at Eastside, Easttown Apartments for a heavily intoxicated male party. Law enforcement is on scene. Time of page 2320. 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
1: Well, thank you for the attention. I'm not sure if the town apartments, Broadway apartments are the same, but we're at Broadway.
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1: What?
0: Can you look up a Kim Karn, K-A-R-N? Should have a call for service with 108 and 523 back in February involving him as well. And attach him quick for me, please.

0: 522 dispatch, it's actually going to be Timothy Frank Karn, K-A-R-N, not Kim.
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0: Good evening, we're going to be 45 minutes out transporting an alert oriented 68-year-old female from home. She is non-ambulatory at baseline. Chief complaint of pretty severe right-sided abdominal discomfort, has had bowel obstructions in the past, got ileostomy in place. Blood pressure stable at 160 over 76, oxygen saturation 95% on room air. Cytic tank at 106, respiratory rate of 16 and non-labor. Plus you're 110. I've established gamma ether medicine for pain control for Zofran. For nausea, she's got a pain narcotic pain pump in place at baseline. Do you have any questions?
1: Okay, thank you.
0: We copy 2-8-6-5-2-4.

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1: Could you reopen 26855 and assign it to me, and I'm going to put some notes in and I'll clear it out.
0: 10-4. 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
1: May 1's ready for departure. 3 souls on board. Should be a 15-minute flight. We have 2+15 and field 2,500 feet.
0: Plus 3 souls, 15 minutes in route to MC Jeff Lake City, 2,500, 2+50, 42 after.

0: Mail 1 from St. Mary's. Mail 1, you're inbound for a 47-year-old male. Sounds like he fell onto a butcher knife with a deep laceration to his side and chest area. Patient is being transported to Lake City ER right now. They didn't have much further information. It sounds like bleeding is controlled at this time.
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0: 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It's going to be 169 by Casey's with 811, Paul Robert 1.
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0: Can I have your landline, ECC?
1: Yep, calling now.

Montgomery ambulance. You are needed at 405 4th Street for an 86-year-old male fell and can't move. Montgomery ambulance, you are needed at 405 4th Street, northeast, for an 86-year-old male fell and can't move.

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0: I attached a new female to 614. 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

yourself to Montgomery Fire. 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Montgomery Fire Department, you're needed to assist on a medical. 405 4th Street Northeast for a fall.

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1: 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At hospital at 134. Leaving hospital at 150. 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And your ICR is 163. 163.
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1: C519.
0: That's good. 7201, have a good night. 88-year-old male. Had a fall in his apartment at 105 Plum Run. Guess this is like the fourth time he's fallen in the last week. I was complaining of some right elbow pain. No other complaints. Says he did not hit his head or neck, but he is on warfarin.
2: Copy.
0: My guess is it'll be probably 10 to 15 minutes before we get there. While we're waiting for an officer here.

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We're going to we're in the heat earlier today. It's at home. We've got an admission schedule for the 24th of this month. Contraction is about every 2.5 minutes right now, lasting about 45 seconds longer than operate. OB Doc is number one, or male OB. Yeah, go ahead.

0: Since you can think it is abdominal pain. Sinus attack on monitor 117, O2 set 96% via room air, 210 over 156, give her 100 fentanyl. 4 is old friend, have an IV in her right ankle. I don't know, ETA of 5.
1: One eight.
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0: 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Gonna be lifting en route to the Mangan Hospital, 3 on board, 2 hours, 20 minutes, fuel will be 5 minutes, 2,000 feet.
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1: Roger, Mayo 3. Mayo 3, you're inbound to MCHS Mankato. You'll go down to the ER and they'll escort you up to the cath lab, where you'll be picking up a 52, that's 52-year-old female STEMI patient on cardiac monitor and heparin. No isolation, 69.2 kilos, 69.2 kilos, going over to St. Mary's Nassif Tower for admit.
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0: Anyways, by 3. We're going to be lifting in around the same areas. We've got 4 on board, 2 hours, 15 minutes of fuel, be 30 minutes around 2,500 feet.
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0: This is New York. 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
1: Walnut Court, 29-0-3-3-100, 80-year-old female, believes she's having a heart attack, high blood pressure. She's breathing okay, alert and conscious at this time. Again, 133 Applenook Court for medical, just under clear at 520.
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2: 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If South Bend Fire Rescue has not been paged to Hillcrest, if they could please for additional help.

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0: 692 dispatch.
1: There's
0: a deputy en route in regards to South Bend. They report that they normally don't respond to medicals.
1: Just that way, Jack. Appreciate it.

Upgrading priority one for an 88-year-old female that is complaining of left arm numbness and palpitations, responding normally, breathing normally. Unknown if she's had an MI or angina.

6-8-1 from dispatch, just a little further of an update. The 88-year-old female, conscious and breathing. Caller stated that the patient was taken in about a week ago and had some trouble. Was unable to really clarify what that was other than some numbness, and they got her blood pressure down in that instance. He also stated that she took a nitro and that the nitro was prescribed to him, but he did give her the nitro.

0: 2903, 2900. We'll be clear, Code 1.
1: Copy.

0: 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I'm CHS on Kittle.
1: Go ahead. Go ahead, 51.
0: One-year-old female coming in, woke up this morning with heaviness in her chest. Had a prior event last week, was due to blood pressure, normal sinus on the monitor, blood pressure 159 over 79, SpO2 98% room air, heart rate 75, ETA now, and 4 aspirin administered.
1: No questions. We'll be in room 16, 1-6.
2: Anyone destination?
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0: 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Good morning.
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0: three cars for a 1050 Highway at Highway 212 and County Road 21 just east of Renville for two vehicle crash. No injuries. County is sending medical precautionary.
1: 646, 10-4, we'll back up.
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0: have a fire alarm, 706 North Victory Drive, Minnesota Valley Action Council, 2902-2903, coming in as office commons door and hall motion. 706 North Victory Drive, Minnesota Valley Action Council for a fire alarm, just center clear at 621.
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0: Copy.

0: driving completely eastbound Highway 60 from mile marker 74. Apologies, northbound on Highway 60 on a white sedan, no front plate, crossing center fog lines multiple times, just past the rest area.
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3: Have a good day.
2: Yeah, 4, have a good day.

I have a deputy out with that driving complaint on Highway 60. They're currently at 330 Street and Highway 60 for that white sedan. You're welcome. Did you want the plate at all?

0: coming from Laurel's Edge, reports her feeling her pacemaker fire about four times a day. She's currently in a pace rhythm of 107. Sounds like this has going on since Thursday. Pressure's 144 over 73, 97% on room air. No complaints other than that. Pacemaker, either in three.
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0: Ambulance, Mankato ED, patient information, direct admit coming out of New Prague.
1: Go ahead.
2: Patient's initials are C as in cat, K as in king.
1: So that patient is a direct admit from 4802, again 4802, and what is your ETA?
2: ETA 077 minutes.
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0: 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I will be picking up an individual from the Olmsted County Jail and bringing back for Blue Ridge County Courts. Last name is Ogak, O-G-A-K. 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

0: 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Again, lift assist for 2903-1545, morning dove path. 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

0: because the caller just called again to say she's fallen. 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Just as a heads up, she's called twice now.
1: 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We're in the residence right now talking.
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0: You go over to the elevator in Keister, Farmers Co-op, or how do you say it now, Gold Eagle. 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They damaged some stuff.
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0: 87, thank you.
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0: 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Do you want to leave it open for just have to change it to that 2240 instead of 2340?
1: Copy, I changed it. 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
0: Yes, if you could. Thank you.
1: Denver.

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Conscious breathing. Others in her sun sight. Laurel's Edge, 77 Stadium Road, number 207, clear at 746.

0: cars for a driver's license. Possibly in a media at Highway 59 or what found like Highway 23 or a semi truck. Boy Freightliner with a belly dump. Called by another semi driver. They said the driver of that semi had no health card. I got nothing. Highway 59.
1: Go to for Marshall. 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
0: him. Tabby, thanks. I'm freezing.
2: 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Pain in her feet, currently conscious and breathing normally.

pacemaker. Setting at 94% on 6 liters. Blood pressure is a little low, 96 systolic. We're about 9 minutes out now. 324 of aspirin given. Do you have any questions?

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0: 10-4, we are roughly 5 minutes out with a 77-year-old female. Her chief complaint would be bilateral foot pain. Patient's advising that it's likely neuropathy related. She's alert and oriented.

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1: Go to the last four.
0: 0831.
1: Okay.

0: dispatch. 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
1: Yeah, I know. 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
0: No worries.

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0: 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I also made an error with the construction. 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
1: For 2901-3100, dispatch clear, 829.

681 for your update. You're going to be en route for a 69-year-old female. She has conscious breathing. Staff advising the patient is incoherent, stating that her INR is 5.3. Sounds like the last several months it's been at abnormal levels. Currently, her blood pressure is 60 over 30. It sounds like they just retook it again, and it was about 59 over 30, so about the same. It's going to have to go priority.

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1: 319.
0: I reopened the call, being route to Elmore to drop off a citation.
1: 10-4.

My partner's online with a driving complaint, Highway 99, eastbound from mile marker 3 of a semi-driver that must have had some issues in the roundabout at 111 and 99, almost rear-ended the caller, and then hit a sign and then drug it for quite a while. They are last seen eastbound on 99, passing mile marker 3, license plate 7250, Sam, Tom, Barry.

0: 6-8 to you from dispatch. 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
0: And you're headed party 2 to Gus Johnson Plaza for a med alarm with no contact.
1: Please copy. Still be en route, Gus Johnson.
0: Copy en route. And it's going to be apartment 414. Copy, thanks.

0: 2230 cars and 2220 cars. We had an attempted hit and run in the roundabout of Highway 111 and Highway 99 for a semi-truck, red cab, no sleeper on it, with a grain trailer with a license plate given of 7250 Sam Tom Mary. Semi-truck hit a sign in the roundabout and has continued eastbound on Highway 99 for mile marker 3 at this time.
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3: Go ahead. I just got another phone call from Mankato LEC. 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There may be two patients at this building. You're currently my only available crew. So I'll have you check it out and advise if you will need a second rig.
0: 82 copies.

4500 to Lake Crystal Ambulance and 4671 have a medical at 651 Lucan Street. 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Complainant has had diarrhea and vomiting for the last 2 days, and she can't keep anything in. Thinks she's dehydrated. 78-year-old female. 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Okay. 651 Lucan Street. 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Should be unlocked for you. BE5, 3845.

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1: Glad.
0: Just for information on that semi, eastbound on 99, it's been stopped at 99 and 367th Avenue, our deputy.
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0: I just have PD on scene advising that there is a pole station going off for apartment 609. Advising that is for a medical alarm.
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0: En route to your facility with a 69-year-old female patient coming in. Staff reported fever, abnormal INR, patient lethargic, and hypotensive. For us, patient's been alert, talking, she states feels tired and cold. Last blood pressure, 91 over 54, have a heart rate of 104, SpO2, 94% room air, and we'll see you in about 2 minutes. If you have a room with a lift capability, would be best. Thank you.

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0: Made contact in the apartments. Accidental activations. We're going to be clearing Station 1 for detail.
1: You confirming that both were accidental push?
0: There was no one located in apartment 414, so we reset those alarms. People in 609 was the second activation. They denied any medical need, accidental, so.
1: Copy that, and I'm not sure, does that require a second run number or just the one?
0: No, just the one.
1: Copy that, thank you.

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1: SB 444.
0: 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Did you still have that for me?
1: Copy, working on it now.
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1: Sign that the semi hit was drugged for a ways onto Highway 99.
0: Copy. I'll head that way too and take a look.

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1: Go ahead.
0: Your patient is a 75-year-old female, currently conscious and breathing. Staff called stating that she's lethargic, hard to wake up, blood glucose of 88. Been going on since yesterday, no bleeding, does not have any pain. You're upgraded due to ultra level of consciousness.
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10 cars. Information on a driving complaint. Going to be westbound on Interstate 90 for mile marker 143 for a white cab semi with a cattle trailer. Vehicles crossing center and fog. Again, that's going to be westbound Interstate 90 for mile marker 143. Information at 912.

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0: 6 Mankato. Called the RP and clarified. She said he scraped the sign, but he didn't take any of them down, and I observed no visible damage, and county advisors, no visible damage on the semi.
1: All right, 921.

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0: radio 17. Gone, that traffic. Just want to confirm, was that portable? Was 43, 3, and 17?
2: Correct.
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1: You're at your facility with a 79-year-old female coming from Birchwood Cottage with memory care. Chief complaint of altered mental status, lethargic, hard to wake up. Vital signs, blood pressure 188/84, heart rate of 78, bubble bridge on the monitor. 90% on room air, respiration 13. I have a blood sugar of 90. Cars and panic temperature, excuse me, oral temperature said she was 98, I believe, but she's very warm to the touch. Does have a current wound that is being treated. I'm doing a Tylenol infusion currently. We're going to be there in about 5. Go with any questions.

MT Testmate Kilo from Licorice Lambion. Medical report. Eight-year-old female that has been having nausea and vomiting for the last 4 to 5 days. Patient is 1 week out from her last chemo treatment. Our ALS unit today, we did give 4 of Zofran, which had helped the nausea. Pulse is 109, oxygen 96% on room air. Last little vitals was like 110 over 78. Do have an IV established and normal saline running PKL. Our ETA is roughly 8 minutes. Any questions?

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0: I'll be out at the Justice Center. There will be a return trip to Old Side County after court.

Yeah, 2220 cars for a 1050. Going to be on the northbound Highway 169, just north of mile marker 55, for a semi-truck that has front-end damage and blocking both lanes of traffic. It sounds like it's actually going to be southbound.

0: have a motor vehicle accident. No injuries, but there is fluid leaking. Highway 169 at southbound and Highway 14. I believe there is a semi that is leaking fluid per state patrol, and they are requesting your response. Highway 169 southbound and Highway 14. Justice Center clear at 10-01. Go ahead.
1: Just checking if you guys had started medical, being that this is unknown injuries at this time.
0: No injuries. We can get mail heading that way if you'd like.

0: 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We can get him going as precautionary.
1: Copy. Thank you.
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0: 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I have DOT started for his request and also fire for the fuel spilling, and then we started medical precautionary as it's unknown injuries.
1: 10-4.
0: 10-04.
2: And Highway 169 and Highway 14 between Quick Trip and Subway for MVA. 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
4: 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We heard this fire was going. There were no injuries and they did not want an ambulance.
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1: He's on it.
0: Yeah, there's another one, too, for him.
1: And we're...
0: You going PQ?

0: 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Did you guys have a toll en route?
1: 10-4, affordable towing has been called.
0: 10-4.

0: Any state patrol on a circle?
1: Overstate.
0: Just so you know, semi that needs to be towed for that is fully loaded.
1: Do you know how many pounds? At 10:08.
0: Sounds like it's 80,000 pounds.
1: Copy, 10:08.

0: I was didn't have time to page it because you guys had acknowledged. Do you want me to do the feed or just give you what's going on?
1: Just provide me the details on what's going on.
0: 72-year-old female, hard time breathing, no chest pain. She's unknown if her oxygen machine is working or not. 6, checking your status.
2: 4.
0: 4, 10 on 9. Did stop out and talk to her this morning about having some issues as well. And everything was fine when he checked out at 7:30.
3: Copy that. If a deputy is tied up, I think we should be okay.
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2: Sir.
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2: 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Enough from 02, or do you need me to shuttle some extra bags out there? 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How many do you want?

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0: 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Keister elevators on Park 2. 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
0: 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I think it was a Thursday they took a report.

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1: On Southbound 169, know that we're going to start traffic moving.
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1: Minnesota Lake Ambulance, unit 204 Ann Street North. 31-year-old female complaining of severe abdominal pain. Minnesota Lake Ambulance, unit 204 Ann Street North. 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

0: 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I'm 10-8 for training and route to Ripley. Good morning.
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1: You shows it out.
0: Yeah, for do you want an intercept started? It sounds like are you scheduled for surgery at 1400 for this? Really severe abdominal pain and heavy bleeding.
1: I'll advise when we get on scene.
0: 10-4.

0: Ben.
1: Related right angle injury is obvious. Distal pulses are still intact. Race span 6 out of 10. Patient's viable. We'll be there roughly about 10 minutes.
2: Stall vehicle not blocking. Westbound Interstate 90, mile marker 83 for Black Chevy Equinox. Stated that they have a tow in route. They'll be there within the next 20 to 30 minutes. Again, that's westbound Interstate 90 at mile marker 83. Information at 1106.
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1: Good morning, we're in Ralph's, a 31-year-old female, was evaluated yesterday, confirmed a miscarriage. This morning had an increase in bleeding, and now we are in 8 out of 10 pain. Is scheduled for surgery this afternoon at 1400, but was unable to wait until then to come be evaluated. Currently, we have a heart rate of 96, SpO2 is 100%. Our blood pressure is 138/64. We have an ETA of about 20 minutes. Any questions?

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0: 50 cars, information on driving complaint northbound on Highway 23 for mile marker 65 for a semi-truck with a mint green cab hauling black tubes on the trailer with a trailer plate given of 549-8341. Semi has been passing vehicles unsafely and tailgating. Again, that's going to be northbound Highway 23 for mile marker 65, information at 1131.
1: 202 copies, Highway 23 North Green Valley.
2: Dispatch 684, working on logging into truck 636.
3: 684, copy.
0: 890 for a two-vehicle crash. That's going to be a semi versus a SUV. No injuries. They are blocking currently, but are moving to the Quick Trip parking lot. Hello, 31.

0: 250 cars information only on a driving complaint northbound Highway 23 for mile marker 93 for a semi-truck, blue cab with a white trailer that says Magnum Trucking on it. On 128, vehicle is speeding and passing vehicles unsafely. Again, that's going to be northbound on Highway 23 for mile marker 93, information out 1133.
1: 202 copies that one as well from the same spot.
0: Except for 1133.

0: Twin Jewel on that, kiddo.
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0: Both lanes are open. Can you create a post-crash? And if there's a CVI available, that truck is going to be at affordable.
1: Copy.

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0: I'll be 10-8 and route to Ripley. Good afternoon.
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0: 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Mankato Cruise 4-2 BLS MCHS Mankato to St. Mary's Rochester. Cruise to acknowledge 681.
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0: 683, priority 2, intersection of State Highway 68 and Highway 169. Accident with injuries. 683, priority 2, State Highway 68 and Highway 169, Mankato address.
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2: $4,500 to Salzman Fire. Respondent SR2 with State Patrol. We have a crash with injuries. Highway 68 and Highway 169. Airbags deployed and we're unsure of injuries. Possibly 3 people injured. All are coherent at this time. It's not like a T-bone. Again, State Highway 68 and Highway 169. Respondent SR2. SR2 with State Patrol. Accident with injuries at 1203.
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1: 683 en route.
0: 683 en route. Caller says that there's two injuries. Unknown of each age at this time. Everybody appears to be awake, alert. No one pinned, no one thrown. Caller states that one of them has a bloody lip. Priority one.
2: .4500 to South End Fire, second page for an exit with injuries, Highway 68 and 169. Respond on SR2. Exit with injuries. Sounds like from Mayo 1, for sure, bloody lip. Respond on SR2, second page at 1205.

20 cars. Information on driving complaint with a 10-minute time delay. Information came from DOT. Going to be northbound on Highway 22 for mile marker 46 for a gold sedan that drove through a work zone and passed the flaggers. Did give a license plate of Zebra Robert Mary 929. Again, that's a 10-minute time delay. Northbound Highway 22 for mile marker 46 at 1210.

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2: 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Third page for an accident with injuries, Highway 68 and 169. Respond on SR2. Again, third page for an accident with injuries, Highway 68 and 169. Respond on SR2 at 1211.

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your truck up and block traffic, you'll be in the cell phone lane. We're in the northbound. Just bring your truck up here and block traffic.

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0: 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The second run number will be a cancel patient refusal.
1: 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You should see both numbers on you now.

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1: This is 20, go ahead.
0: Did you want me to go in the northbound lane or stay in the southbound lane?
1: You can stay in the southbound lane. We've got the northbound lane handled. I'll be there in a moment.
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from a scene of a car accident where patient was the driver. Unknown speed was the speed limit is was attempting to turn when another vehicle collided. Denied loss of consciousness, CMS intact. Denies head, neck, back pain. Patient able to ambulate on scene is playing of left elbow, upper arm pain. Pulses present, and able to wiggle fingers. Heart rate of 104, blood pressure

0: 25 dispatch.
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0: Can you log that three more subpoenas were served at Pioneer Bank? And then you can close the call out with a 1.

for a silver Chevy pickup truck. License plate given Sam Boy David 283. Vehicle drove through the work zone as well. Again, northbound Highway 22 for mile marker 46. Information at 1243.

0: Earth on Alpha Call. Did you copy that?
1: This is Lewis County. We didn't, but...
0: Going to be north on Highway 22 for mile marker 46 with a 3-minute time delay now for a silver pickup truck. License plate given Sam Boyd David 283. That vehicle drove through a construction zone called in by my DOT. Area that could just watch for it.
1: I don't have anybody for either, but we'll get somebody up there.
0: Super, thanks, 1245.

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0: 83. You need advising that you're clear to enter. There's female bleeding from face and nose and also the elbow, and there's another victim with bite marks. I'm just wondering if you wanted to, or you started drinks for it.
1: Yeah, why not? Six-8-3-2 dispatch, did you copy that?
2: I copied direct. Two patients, I'll get another crew for you.
3: 47, checking your status.
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4,500 to Bits Under Fire and available 2,700 unit respondent BE5 for a possible grass fire in the area of County Road 1 and County Road 9 near the solar panels and the pumpkin patch farm that's there. It's going to be towards the end of the driveway by the closer to the solar panels. Caller's a passerby say he saw a poof, which looked like the ground combusted, and then some smoke, but is no longer smoking right now, and did not see any flames. Responding BE5 to County Road 1 and County Road 9 near the solar panels, just the center clear at 1309.

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1: Copy, salvage page.

Supertronics are calling. In complaints we did to Fields, we have now brought them to the jail for breath tests. In the vehicle, license plate of Sam Boy David 283 has been locked up and left on the side of the road at 22 in Hoffman. Can I also clear?

Fire alarm. Cab construction, 1532 First Avenue for 2901 and 2902. It's coming in as water flow number one. Cab construction, 1532 First Avenue, Justice Center, clearance 1360.

0: And I'm in complaint eastbound Interstate 90 for mile marker 30 for a white utility van, unknown 28. RP states that they saw the driver on their phone, vehicles coming in and out of vehicles and traveling at a high rate of speed. Again, eastbound Interstate 90 for mile marker 30, information at 1317.
1: 596, copy. Worthington.
0: 1317.
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0: fire alarm, 2900, 2901, 2900, 2902, 1011 Hope Street, Pondview Heights. Caller works with a client who lives there. Only showed up after shopping. Noticed the fire alarms going off throughout the building. Caller walked through the building and did not see or smell any smoke or flames. And advised they weren't told of any maintenance going on regarding the fire alarms. Again, 1011 Hope Street, Pondview Heights 3 for 2901, 2902. Dispatch clear, 1319.
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0: We'll be in the area investigating with nothing showing. Did your caller stay in the area?
1: No, it was a passerby. They did state it was closer to the panels near the end of that driveway where the pumpkin patch is.
0: Copy that. Thank you.
2: Thanks, Clavix. Patient also had a bite mark to the right forearm, was matched prior to our arrival.

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1: is routine, MCH is clear. 683, we'll see you in room 22, MCH is clear.
2: Dash
1: from
2: 682,
1: PD is following us.
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3: 4, can you serve me a Frank Charles Robert, please, at 2415 3rd Avenue?

0: 2970. I just got a call back from the complainant. She said you guys can cancel Olympic Fire as they're testing, and she didn't know what was going on.
1: All fire units will be canceling.

0: Tory Rawlins and Alert are currently cooperative, approximately 60-year-old male. Was our walk today. Staff members. He's been calling and crossing for us at this point. He is in a 4-point restraint. Totally stable and for about 2 minutes out.
1: Sites here and have not seen anything. We will be clearing with nothing found.
0: Yep.

0: the 13-year-old male patient post-surgical Tuesday for a femur fracture, swollen calf, feels warm to the touch. We'll be there in about...
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0: You show me on this now. Definitely my cat's frozen. I'm going to restart.
1: Timber, do you want me to make a stop for you?
0: Negative. I'm clear. Your shoulders on my side. Then I'm going to stop.
1: Copy.

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0: 2901-2900.
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0: Aside from the pre-existing conditions, any injuries from the fall?
2: That we're aware of. They initially was going to do just a check, just a lift assist, and then the nurse caller on site thought maybe he should just be assessed, just in case.
0: Copy. We're going to maintain routine and stuff.
2: Copy. Just clarifying, this is 2901. Copy.
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0: When you're ready. You continue priority 2 in front of the thrift shop. Your patient is a 65-year-old male, currently conscious and breathing. Caller states that he tripped over the curb and fell. Does have a tray connected to O2. Difficult time getting up. No bleeding, responding normally. Doesn't appear to be any injuries. He's still on the ground. Just happened now, priority 2.
1: D4, copy.

0: 4,400, 4,500 VPAC. We're back at the station. Can we get our ICR on time, Steve?
1: Copy. ICR is 5252. You were dispatched at 1309, en route 1313, on scene at 1320, clear at 1326.
0: Copy. Thank you. The sender will be clear. Be back.
1: Copy.

I have a DCP that's not answering status checks. It says that he's at the Martin County Juvenile Center. Can you check if he's code 4? Juvenile Detention Center with the address of 1100 Indus Street.

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0: 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So you guys can cancel.
1: 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Thank you, Fire. 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
1: SB551.
2: I'll be tenant unit transfer. Good afternoon.
1: Coming at 1346. Good afternoon.

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He answered. He's code 4 and clearing. Tower.

23-20 cars, information on driving complaint with a 5-man Tim. Delay going to be northbound on Highway 59 for mile marker 39 for a black hatchback. Unknown 28. Vehicle was driving through a construction zone and decided to pass in that area. Called in by the construction workers. Again, that's going to be northbound Highway 59 for mile marker 39 with a 5-minute time delay at 1350. Thank you.

0: 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Today is 355. Good afternoon.
1: 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Good afternoon.
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0: Medical alarm 2900 2902 3100 snow label unit 1861 Adams Street, Suite 200, the wing staff. That's where the medical alarm mapped. Tried to make contact, but she did not answer. Again, medical alarm 1861 Adams Street, the wing staff, Suite 200, for a female patient. Dispatch clear 1402.
1: Point 901, copy.
0: Copy.

683 medical alarm GPS, mapping at wing stop, 1861 Adams Street, Main Cato. 683 priority 1, 1861 Adams Street, Main Cato at wing stop. Again, GPS alarm, female mapping at this location.

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0: No, we're still available for call. I just wanted to let you know why we were going to be double posted at 2.
1: Stop it.

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1: Go ahead for 683.
0: Did I do that correct? You guys canceled accidental push?
1: Yeah, I'm wing south. It was accidental push.
0: Copy, thank you. Permanent scene, accidental push, no patient contact, will be clear as you drove.
1: Copy.

Marshall 2330 cars for an AOA for DOT on Highway 59 at 81st Street. They're requesting lights to help get traffic to slow down and move over.

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0: 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I'm 10-8 for TZV. 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

0: NCHS mailman Gale Lord Mayor compensation report.
1: Go ahead.
0: Coming in with an 86-year-old male, 86, chief complaint of neck pain. Patient was involved in a single motor vehicle accident, traveling at 50 miles per hour, was wearing a seatbelt, denies losing any consciousness. Patient is currently vitally stable with heart rate 73 beats per minute, normal sinus rhythm on monitor, blood pressure 150 over 59, oxygen saturation 95% of 4 liters via nasal cannula. I also have a 20 gauge IV established left AC. Patient is currently she's fine with C collar, and we're approximately 10 minutes out from your location. Any questions?
1: Room 15, MCHS clear.
0: Receive 15.

0: 2220 cars for a cell vehicle not blocking. It's going to be cell phone highway, correction, northbound highway 169, mile marker 78, for a vehicle that's pulled over with a camper on the side of the road. There's a person outside of the vehicle that was walking northbound towards exit 79. Again, that's going to be northbound highway 169 from mile marker 78 at 1450.
1: 4509, go ahead, bud.

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0: We're bringing you a 97-year-old female. French Meadows had an unwitnessed fall. She is not on blood thinners. Has wounds to her front of her forehead and the back of her head. Bleeding's controlled. Last BP, 133 over 90. Pulse 80. Respirations of 18. O2 sat 95% on room air. We'll be there in about 5 minutes.

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0: I'll be 10-7. Have a good day.
1: 100. Have a good day.
2: That needs to be checked out. She's vomiting, showing some confusion, and is really dizzy. 1545 Madison Avenue, and it sounds like she possibly needs an officer there as well. She needs, her son is not currently with her, and she might need his assistance at that location. 1545 Madison Avenue at Wendy's for a medical. Justice Center clear at 1501.
3: 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Priority 2.
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1: 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Normal order for fire, please.

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0: You continue priority 2 for 49-49-year-old female, currently conscious from breathing in a black expedition in the Wendy's parking lot. States that she can't focus, complaining of dizziness, vomiting, nausea, breathing normally, no pain, vertigo, and dizziness is the chief complaint, priority 2.
1: Please,

0: Plate given Lincoln Boy Tom 688, vehicles crossing center and fog and slow speeds. Again, that's going to be westbound Highway 19 for mile marker 89 at 1506.
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1: That's fine, thank you.

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You are needed at 541 South Ridgely Street for a female with a seizure disorder. 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Sheriff's Office 2, Kasota Fire. 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

0: Mayo Clinic, Ambulance 683, MCHS Mankato, Patient Care Report. En route with 4949-year-old female coming from her vehicle today at Wendy's. Complaints of not feeling well, nausea, vomiting, and headache. She's alert, vitally stable. 12 lead unremarkable, blood pressure 144 over 88, 95 on room air. She's gotten 4 Zofran IV established. We'll be there in about 3. Go with questions.
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2: Year-old female states that she thought she was having a seizure come on. While we were on scene with her, she had traumatic rib pain, 25 fentanyl on board. A pulse rate of 84, setting at 95 on her mare. Blood pressure 142 over 108. We'll be in just about 5 or 10 minutes. Do you have any questions?
1: Thanks, Marsha. SB206.

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Medical at Target 1850 Adams Street for 2902 and 3157 for a 65 to 70 year old male that is possibly having a stroke or a seizure. They are breathing but having a hard time. They're right inside the main entrance at Target 1850 Adams Street, just under clear 1612.

0: 681 Party 2 Starbucks at the River Hills Mall, 1850 Adams Street, Target Starbucks in Mankato, 681 Party 2 River Hills Mall, Target Starbucks, 1850 Adams Street, Mankato.
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2: Copy that. Your patient is a 65-year-old male, currently conscious and breathing. Caller states fell back and looks like he went into a seizure. He's unsure if he's had more than one seizure in a row. Looks like he's a bystander. Not diabetic, unknown if he's epileptic, unknown of history of a stroke or a brain tumor. Sounds like he's starting to wake up now. Copy on scene.

0: The one from dispatch call taker states that he did fall and hit his head during the seizure and is bleeding.
1: Copy.

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0: 6-3 is going to be clear on Elm Street, no transmission going POV.
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69, driving complaint westbound on Interstate 90 for mile marker 133 for a silver SUV, Minnesota plate given John Nora George 385. Vehicle is crossing center in fog and almost hit RP in another vehicle. Again, that's going to be westbound Interstate 90 for mile marker 133. Information at 1625.

0: 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Mankato Cruise 42 ALS trip page coming out of MCHS Fairmont going to Mankato Cruise. 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
0: 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Again, this is going to be a Fairmont to Mankato ALS.
1: Copy. We're going to need a few minutes to restock and then we'll let you know when we're ready.
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0: was stayed as a seizure lasting about 1 to 2 minutes upon our finding diaphoretic, and could not recall. By the way, he's stable. They have a kind of stat on the monitor at 100. West blood pressure 146 over 78. Respirations at 16. 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Blood sugar 81. And we'll see.
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0: 682 Prairie 2, lobby of Microtel, 200 St. Andrews Drive, Mankato, 682 Prairie 2, 200 St. Andrews Drive, Mankato, lobby of Microtel. 76-year-old female, low O2, not feeling well, wheelchair bound, PD is currently on scene.
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1: Go ahead.
0: I know sometimes we have errors with our navigator system. Underneath the address, it does say the stage. Is that for this call, or is that from a previous call?
1: It must be a previous call. I'm not sure what's going on, but this one, you're clear to enter PD's on scene.
0: Okay, we copy. Just double checking.
1: Thanks for checking.

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0: 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Have a good night.
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3: 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Have a good night.

0: fire alarm at Beyond Brink, 314 Chestnut Street, for 2901, 2902, coming in at smoke detector room 101. Again, at Beyond Brink, 314 Chestnut Street, just there, clear, 1702.
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0: 4437 has verbal 35, and 4558 has verbal 44.
1: Copy portable 44, and that first one was at 35?
0: Correct, 35.
1: Copy that.
2: White Ford Expedition. They do have a tow coming out of Fairmont. Driver left the vehicle there. Unknown ETA on the tow. Again, that's going to be westbound. Ramp from Interstate 90 to County Road 27. Information only at 1707.
3: Six, three, four, copy.

0: information only. Driving complaint going to be eastbound Interstate 90 for mile marker 123 for a dark blue semi-cab with a white box trailer. Says DNC on the side of the truck. Unknown 28th. Vehicles crossing center and fog. Again, eastbound Interstate 90 for mile marker 123. Information at 1708.
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0: 10-7. Have a good night.
1: 10-7 at 17-13. Have a good night. Mankato, 2220 cars for 1050. Going to be southbound Highway 22, just south of Madison Ave. That's the approximate location. RP isn't exactly sure. Vehicle went in the ditch and has a flat tire, but now appears to be up on the shoulder. No further information from the passerby.
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2: Six 91 Party 2, intersection of State Highway 22 and Hoffman Road, northbound on 22 and actually just north of Hoffman Road in Mankato. 691 Party 2, just north of Hoffman Road on State Highway 22, northbound for an MVA for minor injuries. PD is currently on scene stating some neck and head pain.
3: Copies. We're en route 22 and Hoffman Road, northbound on 22.
2: Just talking route.

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0: 1748. Issue 30 cars for driving complaints. Going to be westbound on Highway 14 for mile marker 95 for a dark blue Toyota Prius, unknown 28. RP states that they saw the driver drinking. The vehicle is also crossing center fog. Again, that's westbound on Highway 14 for mile marker 95. Information at 1748.
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0: area of Elmore for some debris in the roadway. My trooper is a few counties away.
1: Negative. I have them out on a medical.

0: 22 Tenkar, for debris in the roadway. Going to be Highway 169 at East Mondale Street in Elmore for some glass sets in the lanes. No deputies available at Perla County.
1: 634,
0: 1844.

684. 684, got a priority one at Hillcrest Nursing Home, 714 South Bend Avenue, in the memory care area. I did not have a room number for us. Again, 714 South Bend Avenue, Hillcrest Nursing Home, memory care area, for a two-resident fight. One has skin tears and the other unknown injuries here. The facility spoke with law enforcement and requested two ambulances here. If you can advise if you'd like us to start a second at this time.

0: one, if I could have you start heading towards station two, either way here.
1: I know, got it.

0: 4. 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
0: Copying route. Would you like us to start a secondary ambulance at this time, or would you like us to just leave it at 1 for the moment?
1: No, we can wait.
0: Copy. We'll wait. 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

0: 23. 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Just wondering if you could tell him just to go to bed.
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1: Good evening. 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
1: 4241 is Fairmont 14. 4293 was Purple 20. Hour turn 578. We'll be headed up to Station 1 shortly for track details.
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0: 3684, thank you for the update.
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1: 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Deputies on scene with the vehicle. It is a black Ford Ranger.

0: 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Have a good night.
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